0: Hello, this is NHK Newsline. I'm Keiko Kitagawa in Tokyo. The Indian pilot who helped avert disaster aboard a Fly Dubai flight that came under attack on Wednesday says he was determined not to let anyone die. Smit Machar described the incident during a video call with Indian Prime Minister Narendra Modi. Footage of the conversation was released on Friday. Machar was piloting a flight from Dubai in the UAE to Tel Aviv in Israel when his co-pilot allegedly stabbed him. The co-pilot, reportedly an Omani national, is suspected of trying to bring down the plane. Machar, who spoke from a hospital bed in the UAE, said he fought for his life after suffering injuries and collapsing to the cockpit floor. He said he then focused on reaching the cockpit door for help. As the plane began to lose altitude, he said he told himself he had to get the door open despite the assault. Passengers and crew reportedly rushed into the cockpit and subdued the attacker after Machar managed to open the door. The plane made an emergency landing in Saudi Arabia. The pilot said he was trying to save his own life, but also knew he could not allow anyone aboard to die. The co-pilot has since been transferred to the UAE, where authorities are investigating the motive behind the attack. Reuters news agency quoted a senior Israeli government official as saying that Israel is expected to join the UAE-led investigation. Leaders of the Group of Seven nations have seen conflict in the Middle East and energy prices soaring. They've agreed to release millions of barrels of oil reserves. The leaders met online and said they're committed to strengthening the resilience of global energy systems. They say they'll release 100 million barrels over 4 months through the International Energy Agency, and they'll start with a substantial release of diesel fuel within the first 20 days. They say they've agreed not to impose restrictions on energy exports, and they called on producers to refrain from actions that could worsen market tensions. The IEA agreed in March to release 400 million barrels of oil. The G7 leaders have called on the IEA to monitor the implementation of their plan. U.S. President Donald Trump wrote on social media that the release of the reserves will begin immediately. Politicians in the U.S. are ramping up their campaigns ahead of the midterm elections. The race for Congress is entering its final month. Republican leaders are holding rallies across the country, and Democrats are stepping up criticism of their rivals. Americans will vote on November 3rd in races for Congress, governorships, and other offices. The election is widely seen as a referendum on President Trump's administration. Republicans control both the Senate and the House of Representatives. The focus is on whether they can maintain their majorities. They've been rallying behind Trump and Vice President J.D. Vance. Trump spoke in Texas, a key battleground in the Senate race. He says his policies will help consumers.
1: I'm ensuring that Iran will be very quickly ended. I will tell you the energy prices are going to be rapidly coming. I mean, I hope we have enough space to get it. It's already happening.
0: Democrats are criticizing the administration over the lack of progress with Iran, and they say high prices haven't eased. Analysts and media outlets say the Senate race remains highly competitive. They say Democrats hold a slight edge in House districts, but many races remain too close to call. A group of researchers is warning that glaciers in Switzerland have lost ice volume at an alarming rate over the past 5 years. Glacier Monitoring in Switzerland released its report Thursday. It shows about 20% of glacier ice volume in Switzerland has been lost since 2021. It also notes a shrinkage in ice volume by 5.5% over the past year since last October, marking the second biggest annual loss. The researchers cited very little snow in winter and prolonged and intense heat waves in summer as reasons for the latest melting. They expressed concern that accelerating ice loss could affect water supplies in the long term.
2: We are seeing extreme years almost every year now, and this is really a worrying situation.
0: The BBC quoted the findings with scientists saying the loss of glaciers can destabilize mountain slopes and increase the risk of landslides. The scientists also say glacier thinning can lead to massive flash flooding, as seen in August in the Nepal-China border region. Concerns are growing about land acquisitions in strategically important areas of Japan. An expert panel says the government should be able to block any deals deemed a security risk, regardless of the buyer's nationality. The panel submitted its recommendations on Friday to Economic Security Minister Onoda Kimi. The proposal would cover Japan's remote border islands and areas within about 1 kilometer of facilities considered vulnerable to drone attacks. The experts say the Cabinet Office should be given the authority to conduct on-site inspections and impose penalties on transactions carried out without government approval. The ruling Liberal Democratic Party also unveiled its own proposal on Thursday to address the issue. The government plans to accelerate work on revising relevant laws during the upcoming extraordinary Diet session. More than 10,000 people are keen to join a lawsuit in Japan following a massive data leak at a car-sharing service. Millions of user accounts were compromised in the hack. Times Car is run by a subsidiary of Park 24. The breach affected more than 6.6 million accounts and includes 1.6 million identity records, such as photos of people's driving licenses. Tokyo-based lawyer Makino Yuki set up a website on Wednesday so victims can file a joint suit for damages. More than 10,000 people had registered by Friday. The operator of Times Car says a compensation policy will be compiled following an external investigation. Makino says any decision to file a lawsuit would come after the results. Financial authorities in Japan have been investigating a money scandal at Prudential Life Insurance. Sources say the firm may be forced to suspend sales. The Financial Services Agency inspected the company's offices. It was revealed earlier this year that employees had engaged in wrongdoing, such as swindling money from customers. The sum involved in the scandal totals about 3.7 billion yen, or $23.4 million. Sources say the agency may suspend Prudential Life Insurance, a unit of U.S.-based Prudential Financial, from selling policies. The agency issued a suspension order in 2019 to Japan Post Insurance over improper sales practices. Prudential Life Insurance has refrained from selling policies since February. Wild bears and humans have clashed again in Japan. Dashcam footage from Tuesday night shows the moment a brown bear attacked a vehicle. The incident occurred on a road in the northern prefecture of Hokkaido. Police say the driver of a mini vehicle spotted the large brown bear and what is believed to be its cub. As the vehicle stopped, the bear charged and repeatedly rammed it. The bear was about 1.5 meters long. The incident reportedly left dents and a puncture in the vehicle's hood. The driver was unharmed. The encounter took place near a brown bear habitat. Police are urging people to exercise caution when passing through the area. Here's a look at a three-day weather forecast around the globe.

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